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Johann is now Falco. 1982, Falco scores his first international hit, Der Kommissar. 1984, with the release of Junge Römer, Falco's star has fallen. 1985, starting anew, Falco signs with manager Horst Bork. Bork introduces him to Dutch producers Bolland and Bolland. Later that same year, they create the worldwide hit. And the Rosa Condola's all video is in itself larger than life.

February 6th, 1998, Dominican Republic. 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He turns onto a main road where an oncoming bus approaches at 100 kilometers per hour.

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0: Yeah, you do too. But I just wanted to know, do you know somebody named?
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0: 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DJ King Arthur manipola i successi anni 70-80.
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1: Radio Chemonia, New Life, New Life. I suoni degli anni 80 e 90 tornano fra noi.